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0: So when you walk in a store and you know you just want to browse or you have an item that you definitely want to get, what turns you off about that store? If it's really messy shelves, you are not alone. In fact, people talked on servicechannel.com and they kind of did a poll on, do you go into shops and if it's messy, then do you leave? And so many people chimed in about that. And I have to admit that if the shelves are messy, then I really don't want to, you know, I don't really want to shop because I like that order about things. But it is regular people that are making the shelves messy. So I try to keep it in order when I go in there and I pick something up. I try to put it back. Or if I see something on the ground, I definitely pick it up. How about you?
1: 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It appears by its own numbers, the U.S. government seems insolvent. It's reported that the Treasury shows about $6 trillion in assets and over $47 trillion in liabilities. Add it all up, and it looks like the U.S. owes more than $130 trillion it doesn't have. If that were a family, they'd earn $52,000 a year, spend $73,000, and already be more than $1 million underwater. 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And none of those can help to protect you. That's why many people who have something to lose move part of their savings into physical gold and silver. Assets that can't be printed, defaulted on, or voted away. Call Monetary Gold.

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1: I Like Me Better is right there. 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

0: 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We've been certified as the number one hit music station and the winner of this year's All Your Favorite Songs Award. 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
2: So I mentioned that I went to the Charlotte Knights baseball game Saturday night. And we went with a little friend Jenny and handsome husband Michael. And the Charlotte Knights baseball team is a AAA team. They go directly from the Charlotte Knights to the Chicago White Sox. So they're really good, like high quality baseball here. Well, we sat right next to the visiting team's dugout, which is the they were the Oklahoma City Comets, which is the Los Angeles Dodgers AAA team. So they're one step away from playing for the Dodgers. So Jody, my wife, and little friend Jenny always do this thing wherever we're out. If there's a good-looking young guy, they start saying we need to fix him up with Lainey, which is who is my daughter. She's 25. She lives in Nashville. And so there was this guy that played for the Dodgers, and he was probably their best hitter. His batting average was over 400, and he hit a home run while we were there, and, you know, he's really good. So they started talking, like getting pictures of him, sending it to Lainey, just being silly, you know, whatever. And then my wife looked him up, and come to find out, he's one of us.

0: So Lindsay is in there with him, being a dirty old person.
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0: He's like 10. It's right there on the back of my jersey. Old lady.
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1: Yeah. 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Mm-hmm. I want it. Elon Musk was in the news over the weekend. He is the world's first trillionaire, and that was sort of the headline.
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0: Papa Roach and Wake Up Calling, it's Molly J. Well, tomorrow kicks off the Race Across America, the endurance event billed on its website, the world's toughest bicycle race. 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

Zara Larsson, it's Midnight Sun, and sad news in the music world as singer-songwriter Oliver Tree, known for his hits like Life Goes On and Alien Boy, died in a helicopter crash out in Rio de Janeiro. The crash took place yesterday involving two helicopters and resulted in six fatalities. He was actively posting on social media from Brazil just a day prior, beginning his career in San Francisco Bay Area, where he produced dubstep before transitioning to pop music under his current stage name. So lots of prayers and well wishes to the families who are mourning the loss of an incredible artist.

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0: Well, the internet has spoken, and they have taken a poll on what some of the most hated phrases in the world are. Coming in at number 5, unpopular opinion. Yes, when you say, this might be an unpopular opinion, but it can be a little mundane at times. Or using blessed as a humble brag, like, so blessed to be spending the week in Hawaii. Or chef's kiss is another one at top of the list. Chef's kiss. Pretty much anything that comes out of the mouth of an influencer is another one that follows the phrase that you might not like. The kids say a lot of things these days, all the different lingo that these kids are saying. And
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0: 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And he says, I am, in fact, open to another installment of the Bourne films.
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0: Seeing a Spiro, it's dying this hill. It's Molly J. Well, just put your smartphone away and enjoy the moment, right? Nope, apparently not. Research found that taking a picture or enjoying the moment aren't always mutually exclusive things. In fact, the act of photographing something can actually enhance enjoyment of an experience by focusing attention on and kind of heightening engagement with the thing being photographed. Plus, you know, you can relive those memories all over again when you scroll through the photos in your phone book. So, see, there's things that, need to be captured. And that is just a good example.
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0: Hey, parents, how are you holding up this summer? Are you ready to send the kids back to school? I think those words have uttered out of my mouth once or twice, and we're like 3 weeks into the summer. But a new study found that 70% of parents would be okay with sending their kids back to school just after a week or two of summer. Turns out after 2 weeks, even YouTube and a trunk of snacks couldn't rescue parents.
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0: Huntrix Golden. It's Molly J. Happy Monday to you. 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
4: 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Partly cloudy tonight with a low around 58, sunny on Tuesday with a high up to 83. We will have a slight chance of showers on Tuesday night, mostly clear with a low around 64. Wednesday, mostly sunny, the high up to 88, and Wednesday night, mostly clear with a low around 75. Thursday, we'll have a chance of showers and a high temperature of 86. Thursday night, a low temperature of 65. Friday, a 30% chance of showers and a high of 81.
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6: 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Just

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5: 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Partly cloudy tonight with a low around 58. Sunny on Tuesday with a high up to 83. We will have a slight chance of showers on Tuesday night. Mostly clear with a low around 64. Wednesday, mostly sunny. The high up to 88. And Wednesday night, mostly clear with a low around 75. Thursday, we'll have a chance of showers and a high temperature of 86. Thursday night, a low temperature of 65.
6: Listen to 94.1 The Lake at henrycountynow.com or on the free Henry County Now app.